0: my glasses, I'm out the door. 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

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And isn't it ironic? Don't you think?

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I do it over and over again and again, even though we break up in the end.

0: Diving Radio.
1: A few questions that I need to know. How you could ever hurt me so. I need to know what I've done wrong.